0: Abby and Tyrone on Triple J Breakfast.
1: Abby, question for you. What's your favourite Ruben song?
2: Oh, it's like asking me my favourite child, and I don't have any children. So if I had to pick one, it would be Lay It Down. Nope, scrap that. Never, ever. I swear I never, ever. Actually, the new one, Goanna. I can keep repeating
1: one night. Not even Hoops?
2: Oh my God, don't even bring up Hoops.
1: There are just so many to choose from, and they are truly making the decision a lot harder with a brand new song.
2: That's right, Sam and Elliot from the Rubens will be coming through with a brand new one, plus some very exciting news.
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2: 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Come hang with me, Anika Luna, as I put you onto local acts before anyone else. We'll travel to all corners of the country to uncover the next generational artists. Hear first plays before they drop, and I'll get you

It's new music from Peggy Gou and Iris Starr with What Man on Triple J. Hope you're having a great Tuesday. We're going to turn up with Dave Woodhead after 2 p.m. He's got some bangers on the way for you that should hopefully alleviate that extra coffee you might be craving at that time. South Summit, we're in there too with New World and Ash Nico, Smoochie Girl. Kate Renata is going to get you to the news. Have a great afternoon. I will catch you tomorrow. Bye.

Bugs, Tough Love here on Triple J. It is Dave Woodhead with you, and we are all just readjusting, recentering us

Sumner in the Like Version Studios last year, taking on Madonna. Also heard from DMAs, who will be at One Night Stand, of course. Details on Triple J website. Speaking of Triple J, that is where you're on right now. We're going to rip into our feature album this week, featuring this new Role Model record. Also have a little treat from Empire of the Sun after this. Phoebe Bridgers, Triple J.

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4: This Friday, we're inviting Julia Jacklin back into the Like a Virgin studio. The singer-songwriter will soon be flying out to North America and Europe to play her upcoming album, The Gem. But before then, she's dropping in to serenade us with an original.

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I hope you don't call me rude, but the time just stopped. Now it's 1:45. I don't wanna go home if it ain't with you. 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You. This house ain't a home if I

0: 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Coming to the webcam.
1: I don't know if I want to do it anymore.
0: Nothing, West Side Cowboy. If you're not kicking down those saloon doors and coming in with your big boots, what's even the point?
1: What's the point? Anyway, that's coming up next right now. This is Newport with Carrie.

0: On Triple J Drive, it's Jordan and Luca. You've been loving them here. The last couple singles they've dropped, they supported Geese on their European tour last year, and their debut album, It Goes On, drops this Friday, August 21st. It's West Side Cowboy. Kick stones in the car, shoot past. You know you got face like a bullet when you talk like that. Full my shirt, and the chief said cracks. Reuben and Aoife, hello.
1: Hello.
0: How on earth are you?
2: We're very good. We're currently in the middle of nowhere in Germany. It's a beautiful little village, but it is just a village.
1: We have like a day off from tour, which is like usually great. But we've realized like we got here and we were like, right, well, we'll go and see the new Spider-Man or something. Or, you know, we'll have a good time. And we realized that anything is just like 40-minute drive away. So yeah. It'll just be walking around.
2: Yeah.
1: We've bought a football yesterday to try and pass some time, but we're all really bad at football.
3: So are you being held there?
2: It feels a little bit like that. If it wasn't so pretty, it would, like, yeah.
0: Yeah, so, sorry.
2: It's held in, like, the fantasy sense because it looks like princess candles outside, yeah.
3: Yeah,
2: so
3: that's
2: it
3: how
2: feels
3: they get
2: more
3: you.
2: Like stuff.
0: Well, thank you for squeezing even an interview on your day off. It is so appreciated. You guys must be, a bit of a whirlwind at the moment. The debut album, It Goes On, it's out August 21st. You released a couple of EPs over the last couple of years and everything. What has felt different between, you know, making the leap to full length?
1: The previous two EPs have been like us sort of trialing out what we want and sort of coming to conclusions on how we want the band to sound. Like, I guess a common misconception is that we sort of know what we actually want to sound like in the first season.

0: with Jordan and Luca on Triple J.
1: Hello.
2: Well, hi there.
1: I hope you're having a delightful Tuesday afternoon into evening. We've just been talking

0: That's right. Every week we pick a number between 1 and 100. We pick all the songs, or we have a look at all the songs that have come in at that number in past Hottest 100 countdowns. Today we picked number 4, and we're about to play out our faves that have come in at number 4 before, but we wanted you to pick one as well.
1: Absolutely. This is...

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love, all the hype. Because right now we're getting into brand new music. It's unreleased. A first play right here on Triple J's Home and Hose. This is Cheeky Leash with How Much Have I Got Left?

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I hope you don't call me rude, but the time just stopped. Now it's 1:45. I don't wanna go home if it ain't with you. You. This house ain't a home if

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4: 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The singer-songwriter will soon be flying out to North America and Europe to play her upcoming album, The Gem. But before then, she's dropping in to serenade us with an original

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0: And where Nina Durace, the Kid Laroi,

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0: Fisher going to get played in the next 60 minutes along with Old Mervs and Jem Casadale as well. Things to look forward to in the next 60 minutes. How'd you go with your census, Joe? Did you do it? Yeah, tick it off.
1: Got it done.
2: What's your favourite question?
1: Where do I live?
2: Oh, okay.
1: They mailed it to me, so I think they knew.
2: Yeah,
1: I hope so.
0: Just double checking. Love it. You're listening to the Mag Pack on Triple Jack.

0: And were you just kicking the footies on the oval?
1: Oh, yeah, no.
0: That's what I did. Yeah. And I was like, 50% for this.
1: Yeah. No, this was
0: easy.
2: This PE was good, studies not good.
1: This was the written version, the pen and paper one. And then it was about a week before the test was set to happen. And that's when Collingwood got

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1: J. God, I'm tripping on something. 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
1: Yeah.
0: In the morning. But here's Mix at 6, brought to you by Latifah T. Happy Wednesday.

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Leve Mad Woman for your Wednesday. I saw a video of her, actually. She's just wrapped up a massive tour around the country. Saw a video from one of her shows where people were clapping, but they were offbeat.

0: obviously, as well.
1: Beautiful. Thanks, Jack. Thanks, we'll catch guys. You in an hour back in the studio with some more news. You are with Abby and Tyrone here on Triple J, and very soon we're going to be recapping something that Luca and Jordan spoke about yesterday afternoon.
2: That's right. My name is Pink and I'm really glad to meet you. No way to just gently transition into this.
1: Right.
2: Bang.
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